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Justin Brown, Somebody Else's Guy. This was our last week's song of the week. It's got a bit of a thriller feel to it. Anyway, ready for Halloween next month by Chaka Khan, who is 74. I didn't realise that she was 74. Still going strong and headlining gigs as well. This is called Shackzilla.

0: band.
1: Shaq Zilla from Shaka Khan. Now, here comes a tune that is, you know, it's just timeless. It's our Rewind. It's from the Thriller album. It's from Michael Jackson. Yes, Billie Jean, still in the charts. It re-entered the charts because of the Michael movie with Jafar Jackson. And it's still in the charts now, like 3 months after the movie release.
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1: Mainly dry today, good sunny spells, temperatures around 17.
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2: Britain is preparing to toughen its stance towards Israel. Holly Hughes has more.
3: Foreign Secretary Ed Miliband is expected to announce sanctions on goods from illegal settlements in the West Bank in a common statement later today. It's being described as a reset of the UK's relations with Israel. The plans have drawn a strong reaction from Israel and the US, with the US ambassador to Israel calling it an irrational reaction. Israel's foreign minister has warned that Britain could face retaliation, while ministers say the measures will be targeted.
2: A review into the work of suspended orthopaedic surgeon Cudley Pstor has found more than 200 patients experienced harm. Cambridge University Hospital says 209 of 924 cases examined so far were affected, including one death and 47 cases classed as severe. The findings were revealed in a confidential document shared accidentally. A full report is due later this year. Thieves have stolen four Renoir artworks worth millions from a small museum on the French Riviera, according to police. Surveillance camera footage identified thieves stealing the paintings at the Renoir Museum, dropping two of them in the gardens as they fled. An official with the regional police confirmed an investigation is underway. The overall worth of the stolen paintings is $10.5 million. More than half of us have stayed on an unexpected call longer than we wanted to, and it could be putting us at greater risk of being scammed. That's according to the Take 5 to Stop Fraud campaign group. They're calling on us all to stop being so polite to scammers. Charles Mason is their spokesperson.
4: About a third of us think that they shouldn't end a call because they're worried about being rude. And that is really something that criminals will try to take advantage of, because they want to keep you on the phone, to keep you engaged, because the longer they can do that, the more chance they got of being successful.
2: And Monty Don will step down from Gardener's World at the end of the current series after more than 20 years. The horticulturalist described his time on the programme as a privilege, which he believes to be at the heart of a life well lived. That's the latest from Radio News Hub. I'm Ben Monsey.
5: In local news, Cheshire West and Chester Council's local plan scoping consultation has got underway, which is targeted at the general and specific consultation bodies identified in the government regulations. The consultation represents the first formal engagement stage of preparing the new local plan under the new plan making system. The current plan needs to be updated to address the increased requirement for housing in the borough following the government's revised method of calculating local housing need. Residents and visitors are invited to line the streets of Chester on Saturday to support local young people and remember those who gave their lives during the Battle of Britain. The annual Battle of Britain parade will take place in Chester City Centre from 2:30 p.m, followed by a service of commemoration at Chester Cathedral at 3 o'clock. The parade will feature members of the Royal Air Force Air Cadets from across the region. And Kelsborough Choir will perform in an anniversary concert in Cheshire, and special guest internationally acclaimed organist Jonathan Scott will make an appearance. The charity concert will be held at St John's Church at 7:30 p.m. on the 12th of September. That's the latest. For more news from our area, click dradio.com.
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3: The Champions League starts tonight with Aston Villa making their return to the competition away at Club Brugge. Man City will face Porto, with some players making their Champions League debuts. Boss Enzo Maresca says they need to be ready.
6: Ayoub with even Makedo, as you said, Ili. And Ndiaye probably didn't play Champions League, but they need to start. So on Tuesday they're gonna start getting minutes in the Champions League.
3: In tennis, Chen Wenzhang pulled off another comeback to knock former champion Iga Swiatek out of the US Open. Meanwhile, Coco Gauff won the All-American Labor Day Showdown against teenager Iva Jovic to reach the US Open quarterfinals. And former F1 boss Bernie Eccleston says he was stopped by police at an airport in Portugal for bringing a shotgun into the country he intended to use in a clay pigeon shooting competition. He says he had to surrender the weapon because he didn't have the correct documents, but denies he was arrested.
0: Chester's D Radio Sport with Liverpool FC. 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

Wet, Sweet Little Mystery. Before that, Post Malone had some help. Jack Savaretti's got new music. It's very country as well. It's called The What. It's on the way next. Our random pub quiz question for today. There are 180 million of these online right now, but what is it?

0: That was new from Jack Severetti. It's called The One. We've got some Anastasia and some Clash to play soon.
1: Oh. Animals can't speak to drivers. But if they could, they would be asking us, telling us by the sounds of it, to put our litter and fruit waste in the bin. Because roadside litter kills an estimated 3 million animals every year. No wonder they sound miffed. So let's lend them a paw. Let's take our rubbish with us and bin it properly. National Highways. And what's that? They said thanks very much.
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0: Bella Samba with Home Wrecker. We've got some 80s for our rewind on the way next. Then we'll do the news at 2 after 2 o'clock. We'll do day 2 for our movie challenge. Right, let's give you the answer to our random Booker's question for today. There are 180 million of these online right now. 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

0: That is a belting rewind, that, isn't it? Jimmy Somerville and his mates from Bronski Beat and Small Town Boy on the way after 2 o'clock, then after the news. And we'll do day two for our movie challenge.
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0: mainly dry for Tuesday afternoon with some good sunny spells. 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
2: Foreign Secretary Ed Miliband has been speaking in Parliament on the illegality of Israel's occupation of the West Bank. He's announced an import ban on goods from the settlements in the occupied territories.
3: Our argument is not with the people of Israel, with whom the UK has unshakable bonds. Our argument is with the conduct of its government. And I also want to say emphatically to people in Britain and indeed across the world, holding British Jews responsible for the actions of the Israeli government is anti-Semitism, plain and simple.
2: It's understood Harry and Meghan were a little surprised at the King repeating publicly that they will be treated as private citizens. Harry's father, Charles, asked the royal household's most senior officer to write to top people in the government and the military, setting out guidelines on their status. The couple only saw the letter less than an hour before it was revealed to the media. The UK will expand sanctions on Iran in an effort to curb the country's nuclear ambitions and other hostile activity. Foreign Office Minister Stephen Doughty says he plans to reimpose sanctions that were lifted as part of the 2015 Iran nuclear deal. The measure will further restrict Iran's ability to access UK financial services, as well as prohibit trade to certain sectors, including energy, software, and gold. Asthma patients who take the weight loss drug semaglutide could see a reduction in asthma attacks. Research has found people with asthma had 40% less flare-ups when taking it. Samantha Walker is from Asthma and Lung UK.
4: What we absolutely need is more research to understand these mechanisms, but what is really clear is that we are underfunded in this field. So I think it's really important to understand that we need to invest more in these pipelines of drugs to be able to see the benefits that we want to see.
2: And four Renoir paintings worth millions of euros have been stolen from a small museum on the French Riviera. Investigators are now searching for the suspected thieves who are recorded entering the Renoir Museum. The thieves reportedly dropped two of the artworks in the museum's gardens as they fled. That's the latest from Radio News Hub. I'm Ben Monse.
5: Local news, the local plan scoping consultation at Cheshire West and Chester Council is now underway, which represents the first formal engagement stage of preparing the new local plan under the new plan making system. The current plan needs to be updated to address the increased requirement for housing in the borough following the government's revised method of calculating local housing need. In line with government expectations, the local authority must adopt a plan within a 30-month timescale, although this period can be shortened. People across West Cheshire are being invited to line the streets of Chester this weekend to remember of those who gave their lives during the Battle of Britain. On Saturday, the annual Battle of Britain parade will take place in Chester City Centre from 2:30 p.m, followed by a service of commemoration at Chester Cathedral at 3 o'clock. The parade features members of the Royal Air Force Air Cadets from across the region. Road closures will be in place to facilitate the parade route. And the Cheshire Choir will be performing in a charity concert to celebrate its 70-year anniversary. The concert from Kells Borough Choir is set for the 12th of September at St John's Church. Special guest, internationally acclaimed organist Jonathan Scott, will make an appearance. That's the latest. For more news from our area, click dradio.com.

0: Duran Duran and Rio, before that BTS and Dynamite, Alex Warren next to Fever Dream. Here comes our movie challenge for day two.
1: I didn't write it, Paul McCartney wrote it, the Beatles.
2: Who?
1: The Beatles.
2: The what?
1: John, Paul, George and Ringo, the Beatles.
3: Which Beatles? Is this the insect Beatles or the car Beatles?
1: The pop group Beatles. Nick, help me out here.
0: Can you name that film from that clip?

0: Alex Warren, Fever Dream. On the way next, we'll do the Manics. We'll do some Take That and some Terrace and Derby in a bit.
1: There are two types of drive you can have on the motorway. One that feels like this.
2: Oh, one that feels...
1: like this. The difference is just a few little changes. Like giving more space to the car in front or not hogging the middle lane. Because being a little more considerate on the road actually reduces congestion and collisions, which transforms everyone's journey. So we all feel a little less and a lot more National Highways.
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Take That and Shine. They're touring next year with a new tour called Dreams. It's called the Dreams Tour. They're going to be going in Ireland. They're also going to be going over to Rome and Spain and all the very nice exotic places around Europe. So if you've got tickets to go and see Take That Tour Dream, then you'll have a good gig on your hands there.

0: Ariana Grande, Hate That I Made You Love Me. We've got some Sibyl on the way, some Whitney and some Stella Lefty as well, plus a belting ballad from the man that sang a TV theme for Michael Elphick in Boone on the way.
1: Did you know HGVs have four zones of limited vision around them? If you're in one of these areas, you may not be seen by the driver. 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So when you're driving around a HGV, don't linger around them, because they may not notice you're there. Know the HGV zones. National Highways.
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0: Well, it turns out I got it wrong anyway. John Waite did not do the TV theme to Boone. Thank you for all the phone calls and text messages and Facebook messages. Yes, it was Jim Diamond that did the theme tune to Boo, and I thought it was John Waite. I stand corrected then.
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0: Mainly dry today, good sunny spells, temperatures in the mid to high teens.
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2: Foreign Secretary Ed Miliband says the Israeli government has turned a blind eye to the ethnic cleansing of Palestinians in the West Bank by settler terrorists. In a comment statement, he announced the UK will introduce an import ban on goods from illegal settlements in the occupied territories and take action against firms providing services to them. Shadow Foreign Secretary Tom Tugendhat says the measures risk dividing the UK.
3: Turning Israel into a pariah will risk sectarian division in our own country and risk a further rise in anti-Semitic violence on our own streets.
2: It's believed Harry and Meghan only saw a letter from the King saying they'll continue to be treated as private citizens an hour before the media did. A spokesperson for the couple says, "We were a little surprised not to have been told about this in advance." The Sussexes stepped down as working royals in 2020 and moved back to the UK from the States in summer. Thieves have stolen four Renoir artworks worth millions from a small museum on the French Riviera, according to police. Surveillance camera footage identified thieves stealing the paintings at the Renoir Museum, dropping two of them as they fled. The overall worth of the stolen paintings is $10.5 million. Have you ever felt too polite to put the phone down on what you think might be a scammer? Well, over half of us say we've stayed on call longer than we wanted. That's according to new research from anti-fraud group Take 5 to Stop Fraud. They say scammers are exploiting people's politeness. Charles Mason is their spokesperson.
4: Criminals try and play on that instinct to be polite. They want to try and keep you on the phone, at the door, keep you engaged, because the longer they can do that, the more chance they've got to put pressure on you to keep that conversation going. And it's that instinct to be too polite that can put people at risk.
2: And it's the end of an era for Gardener's World fans. Monty Don is leaving the show at the end of the current series. He says his time on the show has been a privilege and is looking forward to writing some more books. That's the latest from Radio News Hub. I'm Ben Monte.
5: In local news, Cheshire West and Chester Council's local plan scoping consultation has got underway, which is targeted at the general and specific consultation bodies identified in the government regulations. The consultation represents the first formal engagement stage of preparing the new local plan under the new plan making system. The current plan needs to be updated to address the increased requirement for housing in the borough following the government's revised method of calculating local housing need. Residents and visitors are invited to line the streets of Chester on Saturday to support local young people and remember those who gave their lives during the Battle of Britain. The annual Battle of Britain parade will take place in Chester City Centre from 2:30 p.m, followed by a service of commemoration at Chester Cathedral at 3 o'clock. The parade will feature members of the Royal Air Force Air Cadets from across the region. And Kelsborough Choir will perform in an anniversary concert in Cheshire, and special guest internationally acclaimed organist Jonathan Scott will make an appearance. The charity concert will be held at St John's Church at 7:30 p.m. on the 12th of September. That's the latest. For more news from our area, click dradio.com.

Paul Simon, you can call me Al. Taylor Swift on the way next, and you turn you into the 3 o'clock hour we go, and here comes our Stuck in Reverse for this week. Can you name this song going the wrong way? Artist and title, please.

0: Friday song from Taylor Swift is called I Knew It, I Knew You. Got All Saints, we've got some Taylor Dane and some new Cat's Eye on the way soon.
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0: Animal. We'll do some Madness soon and some Jungle. Plus, we will do our Song of the Week this week, which comes from Ray. Oh.
1: 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Because roadside litter kills an estimated 3 million animals every year. 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National Highways. And what's that? 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

0: Jungle Someday somewhere. Before that, our song of the week this week from Ray and Joy. KLF now, on the way for our rewind with a dance classic from the early 1990s. They will do the news and sport at 4 after 4 o'clock. Day 2 to our mystery voice.
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2: Not a bad early autumn day today, is it? The temperatures hovering around 16 or 17, mainly dry, good sunny spells.
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3: Foreign Secretary Ed Miliband says the Israeli government has turned a blind eye to the ethnic cleansing of Palestinians in the West Bank by settler terrorists. In a comment statement, he announced the UK will take action against firms providing services to them.
4: We act on the import of goods from illegal settlements. We ban advertising of illegal settlements. We act on services to prevent new settlement expansion. We act on settler violence. We support accountability for what has happened in Gaza. And we pledge to galvanise the international community to confront the ongoing and urgent humanitarian crisis.
3: The moves triggered warnings from Israel and criticism from Washington. It's understood Harry and Meghan were a little surprised at the King repeating publicly they'll be treated as private citizens. Harry's father, Charles, asked the royal household's most senior officer to write to top people in the government and the military, setting out guidelines on their status. The couple, who've just moved back to the UK from California, only saw the letter less than an hour before it was revealed to the media. Next, four valuable paintings have been stolen from a museum on the French Riviera. Local police say they're searching for the offenders after they were seen entering the Renoir Museum in Cagnes-sur-Mer. Two of the stolen paintings were reportedly abandoned in the gardens as the thieves fled. A third of adults in the UK don't know what they've got saved in their pension, and it's a particular problem for young people.
5: You finally get your first job, you're independent, you're thinking about, you know, a holiday or a car or all the other things that you want to do in life. You're not thinking, let me put this money away and I can't touch it for another, you know, 40 years. So I think it's that mindset.
3: That's Emmanuel Asiquo from Pension Attention. They're urging people to be better prepared. And 13-year-old Prince George has started at Eton. His parents, William and Kate, dropped him off at the school where he'll live as a boarder. The yearly cost of sending a child there is more than £63,000.
6: The local news, the local plan scoping consultation at Cheshire West and Chester Council is now underway, which represents the first formal engagement stage of preparing the new local plan under the new plan making system. The current plan needs to be updated to address the increased requirement for housing in the borough following the government's revised method of calculating local housing need. In line with government expectations, the local authority must adopt a plan within a 30-month timescale, although this period can be shortened. People across West Cheshire are being invited to line the streets of Chester this weekend to remember of those who gave their lives during the Battle of Britain. On Saturday, the annual Battle of Britain parade will take place in Chester City Centre from 2:30 p.m, followed by a service of commemoration at Chester Cathedral at 3 o'clock. The parade features members of the Royal Air Force Air Cadets from across the region. Road closures will be in place to facilitate the parade route. And the Cheshire Choir will be performing in a charity concert to celebrate its 70-year anniversary. The concert from Kells Borough Choir is set for the 12th of September at St John's Church. Special guest, internationally acclaimed organist Jonathan Scott, will make an appearance. That's the latest. For more news from our area, click dradio.com.
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7: It's a big night of Champions League football for two English sides. Aston Villa are in Belgium facing Club Brugge. Meanwhile, Manchester City are taking on Porto in Portugal. Both will be looking to strengthen their positions as the league phase continues. Elsewhere, Leeds head coach Daniel Farke is preparing his side for a tough Carabao Cup test at Chelsea tomorrow.
8: You also have to rotate a bit more and integrate a few new players. That's also important, but nevertheless, we want to be at our best. And if anyhow possible, we also want to go through into the next round.
7: There's also League Cup action with two third-round ties involving Premier League opposition. Sunderland are hosting Hull City and Newcastle United are taking on Millwall. Napoli midfielder Scott McTominay has had successful surgery for a minor heart condition. The Scotland international was diagnosed with a mild, benign, irregular heart rhythm and underwent an ablation procedure in Manchester on Tuesday. And former England captain Michael Vaughan says England could face a challenge managing their high-profile coaching setup following Kevin Peterson's appointment as white ball batting mentor.
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1: Brand new music there from Carly Rae Jepsen and Don't Leave Me on the Dance Floor. Music on the way from No Doubt and Pharrell Williams from the Minions soundtrack. On the roads then, not looking too bad. It's moving okay around our neck of the woods. It's just a little bit busy at the post house roundabout and busy at this, also on the Whitchurch Road, Sainsbury's Bortineath roundabout. It is going to be busy by the Blues Stadium as well a little bit later because of the football match later on today, tonight. Also a bit busy as well on the Vicar Cross interchange and the Tarvin Road. If you spot anything else, let me know.
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0: Pharrell Williams and Happy Blackback's on the way soon, and we'll do some David Guetta and Becky Hill in a few moments' time. Here comes our mystery voice for this week. Who's this?
1: So I went into the other room, and it was a guy's bed set, basically, and he had a mirror cut into the wardrobe.
0: Who is our mystery voice?
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0: David Guetta, Becky Hill, and with Crazy What Love Can Do. Before that, Black Box, right on time. Steve Lord is on the way from 7 tonight. He's live in the studio here at Chester's D Radio with a D Sport special. Chester are playing Merthyr Town at the Diva Community Stadium. Shane is going to be at the ground as well. Plus, there'll be all the schools from the National League North, along with other local sides playing, including Wrexham versus Burnley in the Championship as well. So, a D Sport special tonight with all the local football team, footballing action brought to you by Steve and the D Sports team from 7.
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0: Yeah, we're moving all right around the city, in and out of the city in the usual places, looking a little bit busy. Drome Corner, Gladstone Way, Whitchurch Road, Sainsbury's, Broadneath roundabout, and Post House roundabout, busy on all the approaches there. Motorway network, yeah, it's just usual build-up, really.
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0: King, Love and Pride, as we finish off the 4 o'clock hour. 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We play all the stuff from the 80s, 70s and 60s, and we dip our toe into the 90s pop and classic dance as well. 17th of October, Mike Peters on deck duty for that one as well. On the way after 5, then we'll recap our mystery voice for day 2. And on the way at 7 tonight, after me, Steve Lord and Shane will be here with a D-Sports special for the Blues' latest game tonight, kick-off at 7:45.
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0: Got some good city spells at the moment through most of this week. Temperatures of around 16 or 17, maybe a 20 at a push.
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3: Israel will close the British consulate in Jerusalem. That's in response to the UK announcing sanctions on illegal West Bank settlements. In a common statement, Ed Miliband announced the UK will take action against firms providing services to them.
4: Our argument is not with the people of Israel, with whom the UK has unshakable bonds. Our argument is with the conduct of its government. Holding British Jews responsible for the actions of the Israeli government is anti-Semitism, plain and simple.
3: 12 people have been banned from entering Israel, including former Labour leader Jeremy Corbyn and MP Diane Abbott. The US have also criticised the UK stance. Flights leaving the UK are facing disruption because of an air traffic control technical issue. Several airports, including Edinburgh, Manchester and Heathrow, say some of their flights have been affected. Passengers are being advised to check before travelling. It's believed Harry and Meghan only saw a letter from the King saying they'll continue to be treated as private citizens an hour before the media did. A spokesperson for the couple says, "We were a little surprised not to have been told about this in advance." The Sussexes stepped down as working royals in 2020 and moved back to the UK from the States in the summer. Asthma patients who take weight loss drugs could see a reduction in asthma attacks. Semaglutide is the active ingredient in Wegovy and Ozempic, and researchers found people with asthma had 40% less flare-ups when taking it. Samantha Walker's from Asthma and Lung UK.
5: We're starting to say, having seen these associations, well, okay, well, that's an interesting association, but then why is that happening and how do we explain that effect? And then you can start thinking about whether or not you would prescribe these drugs or others of the same sort of class for people with asthma and COPD.
3: And Prince George has started his studies at Eton College. The future king arrived with his parents, the Prince and Princess of Wales.
6: In local news, Cheshire West and Chester Council's local plan scoping consultation has got underway, which is targeted at the general and specific consultation bodies identified in the government regulations. The consultation represents the first formal engagement stage of preparing the new local plan under the new plan making system. The current plan needs to be updated to address the increased requirement for housing in the borough following the government's revised method of calculating local housing need. Residents and visitors are invited to line the streets of Chester on Saturday to support local young people and remember those who gave their lives during the Battle of Britain. The annual Battle of Britain parade will take place in Chester City Centre from 2:30 p.m, followed by a service of commemoration at Chester Cathedral at 3 o'clock. The parade will feature members of the Royal Air Force Air Cadets from across the region. And Kelsborough Choir will perform in an anniversary concert in Cheshire, and special guest internationally acclaimed organist Jonathan Scott will make an appearance. The charity concert will be held at St John's Church at 7:30 p.m. on the 12th of September. That's the latest. For more news from our area, click dradio.com.
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2: It's a big night of Champions League football for two English sides. Aston Villa are in Belgium facing Club Brugge. Meanwhile, Manchester City are taking on Porto in Portugal. Both will be looking to strengthen their positions as the league phase continues. Elsewhere, Leeds head coach Daniel Farke is preparing his side for a tough Carabao Cup test at Chelsea tomorrow.
7: We also have to rotate a bit more and integrate a few new players. That's also important, but nevertheless, we want to be at our best. And if anyhow possible, we also want to go through into the next round.
2: There's also League Cup action with two third-round ties involving Premier League opposition. Sunderland are hosting Hull City and Newcastle United are taking on Millwall. Napoli midfielder Scott McTominay has had successful surgery for a minor heart condition. The Scotland international was diagnosed with a mild, benign, irregular heart rhythm and underwent an ablation procedure in Manchester on Tuesday. And former England captain Michael Vaughan says England could face a challenge managing their high-profile coaching setup following Kevin Peterson's appointment as white ball batting mentor.
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1: Lady Sunroof, Sienna Sparrow, that is in the Great Expectation. Music from Ricky Martin, Jason Derulo and the Pet Shop Boys on the way soon. Air traffic control issues around all the airports around the UK. So if you're expecting to fly out tonight or somebody coming in, for the next few hours there's going to be long delays at all the airports. So that's the breaking news at the moment. Elsewhere around our patch, just the usual places. Post House Roundabout, also Wrexham Road, it's Mull Road, Buckley, Flintshire, Drome Corner, Gladstone Way. Also, routes in and out of the city are pretty busy as well at the moment.
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0: Alasco Vetzel and Jaded. Well, today is Star Trek Day today. So a bit like, you know, we do Star Wars Day, we play clips of Star Wars, Chewbacca and Yoda and Darth Vader and the theme tune as well from Star Wars. But Star Trek, do we get to play this?
1: Through the glass. The boss is looking.
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0: No. He's getting up now and he slammed his drink down as well. I think I'm in trouble now. Star Trek, the firm Star Trekking. Well, it's Star Trek Day today. It's only fair.
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0: Usual issues causing a few problems around the Chester and Cheshire West area, Queens Ferry, Drem Corner, Gladstone Way. We've also got problems at the Wrexham Bypass, Post House roundabout on all approaches. Also, Maud Road, eastbound Buckley Friendship, in and out of Chester, busy around the Ring Road as well. If you're due to fly out somewhere, all UK airports, there's technical issues, air traffic control technical issues. And lots of flights have been grounded at the moment, so if you're due to fly out somewhere over the next few hours, or you're due somebody coming in over the next few hours, then there's going to be long delays, put it that way. All airports have been affected with this air traffic control issue this afternoon.
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0: Martin Garrix, Fly of Flies with you too on the way next. 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

0: Don't forget, tonight from 7, a D-Sports special with all the local sport in action with Steve. And Chester are playing Merthyr Town as well. All of that from 7 o'clock on Chester's D Radio.
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0: Yeah, we got mainly dry today. Good sunny spells. Temperatures of around 16 or 17, down to 12 overnight. And going dark around 8 o'clock. Those nights are drawing in.
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2: Israel say they're closing the British consulate in Jerusalem. It's after Foreign Secretary Ed Miliband announced sanctions on illegal West Bank settlements.
3: We act on the import of goods from illegal settlements. We ban advertising of illegal settlements. We act on services to prevent new settlement expansion. We act on settler violence. We support accountability for what has happened in Gaza. And we pledge to galvanise the international community to confront the ongoing and urgent humanitarian crisis.
2: They've also banned 12 people from entering Israel, including former Labour leader Jeremy Corbyn and all of the Green Party's MPs. The US have also criticised the UK stance. Around 200 UK flights have been cancelled because of an issue with air traffic control. National Air Traffic Services say recovering from the disruption will take some time. Several airports, including Edinburgh, Manchester and Heathrow, say they've been affected. It's understood Harry and Meghan were a little surprised at the King repeating publicly they'll be treated as private citizens. Harry's father, Charles, asked the royal household's most senior officer to write to top people in the government and the military, setting out guidelines on their status. The couple, who've just moved back to the UK from California, only saw the letter less than an hour before it was revealed to the media. Do you know how much is in your pension? Well, over half of UK adults never check theirs, and a third don't know how much they've got saved up. That's what Pension Attention says. Their spokesperson is Emmanuel Asquo.
4: What other investment do you have where you put money in, your workplace puts money in, and the government puts money in? Like, and it's tax-free while it grows over that time. So for me, it's such a great investment and something that we should really be doing.
2: And Harry Kane, Jude Bellingham and Declan Rice have all been shortlisted for the Ballon d'Or. England captain Kane is the bookie's favourite to pick up the prestigious award.
5: The local news, the local plan scoping consultation at Cheshire West and Chester Council is now underway, which represents the first formal engagement stage of preparing the new local plan under the new plan making system. The current plan needs to be updated to address the increased requirement for housing in the borough following the government's revised method of calculating local housing need. In line with government expectations, the local authority must adopt a plan within a 30-month timescale, although this period can be shortened. People across West Cheshire are being invited to line the streets of Chester this weekend to remember of those who gave their lives during the Battle of Britain. On Saturday, the annual Battle of Britain parade will take place in Chester City Centre from 2:30 p.m, followed by a service of commemoration at Chester Cathedral at 3 o'clock. The parade features members of the Royal Air Force Air Cadets from across the region. Road closures will be in place to facilitate the parade route. And the Cheshire Choir will be performing in a charity concert to celebrate its 70-year anniversary. The concert from Kells Borough Choir is set for the 12th of September at St John's Church. Special guest, internationally acclaimed organist Jonathan Scott, will make an appearance. That's the latest. For more news from our area, click dradio.com.

0: latest song from Shaka Khan is called Shaqzilla. It was our song of the week for us last week. Look at the Rose next, and then we'll do Baby D and New Jack Severetti on the way.
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0: Still got the problems with the air traffic control technical issues around the country, so all airports are reporting long delays and also grounded flights as well at the moment. If you're due to fly out tonight, or you're expecting somebody to fly in tonight, just check with the travel providers, because you can expect some significant delays at the airport. Post House roundabout is busy. It is busy Queen's Ferry, Drone Corner, Glasgow Way. You're also busy routes in and out of Chester. Ring Road around Chester, so to ease a touch now as well. If you spot any issues, let me know.
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0: does sound very country, that, doesn't it? Jack Savaretti's brand new is called The One. M People with the Party Classic and Bruno Mars' latest song Before Seven on the way.
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0: Bruno Mars, I Just Might. That will do from me then. Steve Lord is on the way next. After the news at 7 with a Deesport special, Chester are playing Merthyr Town at the Diva Community Stadium. Shane is going to be at the ground bringing us all the highlights as well. And also from 7 o'clock, Steve and the Deesport team are going to be covering the other local sides playing, including Wrexham, are playing Burnley in the Championship. So that Deesport special tonight after the news at 7 with Steve Lord and Shane. I'm back tomorrow afternoon from midday, and Gav's back tomorrow morning on D-Breakfast. So I'll see you tomorrow. Ta-ra.
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0: Well, showers are forecasted this evening here and there. A bit of bright sunshine, hopefully, where you are as well. Hopefully, the wind's dying down as well. And otherwise, it can be a nice night down the Diva Community Stadium, of course, for our feature game coming up. Down to 13 overnight. And then tomorrow, Wednesday, a mixture of sunshine and showers as well. Temperature high for Wednesday of 17 degrees.
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2: Around 200 UK flights have been cancelled because of an issue with air traffic control. Ben Monsey has more.
3: Several airports, including Edinburgh, Manchester and Heathrow, say they've been affected. National Air Traffic Services say recovering from the disruption will take some time, but their engineers are working on site to resume normal operations as quickly as possible. Transport Secretary Heidi Alexander has apologised for the frustrating delays.
2: Israel will close the British consulate in Jerusalem. That's in response to the UK announcing sanctions on illegal West Bank settlements. In a common statement, Foreign Secretary Ed Miliband announced the UK will take action against firms providing services to them.
4: Our argument is not with the people of Israel, with whom the UK has unshakable bonds. Our argument is with the conduct of its government. And I also want to say emphatically to people in Britain and indeed across the world, holding British Jews responsible for the actions of the Israeli government is anti-Semitism, plain and simple.
2: 12 people have been banned from entering Israel, including former Labour leader Jeremy Corbyn and MP Diane Abbott. The US have also criticised the UK stance. Next, abuse of RNLI volunteers during anti-migrant protest is wholly unacceptable. That's a message from their chief exec after crowds of mass demonstrators blocked road access to the port of Dover on Saturday. Then vehicles were damaged and a handful of police officers were injured during a standoff with protesters in Portsmouth on Sunday. Peter Sparks says some of his staff have faced online abuse. Channel 4 is cutting hundreds of jobs. This will be one of the biggest round of layoffs in its 43-year history. And stars are hitting the red carpet at the National Television Awards. The ceremony will be broadcast tonight at 8 o'clock.
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0: And good evening, I'm Steve Lord. Welcome to our D Sports special between now and 10. And Saturday, and the Blues were away at Hebden Town.
5: Perfect start for Chester, 7 minutes on the clock. It's Hebden 0, Chester 1. Nathan Woodforth drove forward. A good ball inside, into the channel, inside the area, and he tucks it past the Hebden goalkeeper to give Chester a lead. A lot of possession for the Seals so far. On the first real attack on goal, and it's quiet in the crowd here. 7 minutes on the clock, Hebden 0, Chester 1.
6: 53 minutes on the clock here. It's Hebden Town 1, Chester 1. A smartly taken goal from Allen from the edge of the area, curled past Luke Hewitton. He had no chance really. The opening 8 minutes or so in this first half, nothing really much has happened, to be honest, but a smart change and a smart shot there by Hebden.
5: Full time here, it's Hebden 1, Chester 1.
0: So the final score was 1-1 and the Blues remain in fourth place as 2 points off leaders Oxford City. And back to tonight, and Chester FC are back at the Diva Community Stadium to play Merthyr Town. And coming to the game for us tonight at CH1 is Shane Plainton. Good evening, Shane.
7: Yeah, evening, Steve. And after getting their campaign underway then with 4 straight wins, it's now 3 games without a victory for the Blues, with Phil Parkinson demanding an improved performance from his side here tonight as he welcomed opposition from South Wales. So evening for me, Shane, then. Welcome to what is a calm and sunny Diva Stadium at the moment, where today the Blues take on a Merthyr Town side who arrive here fresh from beating Macclesfield at the weekend Visitors have struggled on their travels though so far this season and are without a win, having lost twice and drawn one of their three trips. So Blues Bossville Parkinson goes into tonight's game then, missing Jack Bainbridge, Oscar Rosenblatt, Ben Lomax and Don McHale through injury. And you can add Mikel Campbell now to that list as he misses out here tonight, with Connor Woods coming into the starting lineup to replace him. So this is how the Blues are going to line up here tonight then. It's two changes in all from that 1-1 draw at Hebburn on Saturday, with Connor Murphy and Connor Woods both coming in to start. They replaced the injured Mikel Campbell and Jefferson Abreu, who drops down to the bench. So this is how the Blues line up then here this evening. Luke Hewitson in goal, then Sam Reed, George Burrows, Jake Griffin and Nathan Woodthorpe across the back. In midfield, the three of Dan Ward, Declan Weeks and Connor Murphy. And then the three up top of Tom Pearce, Billy Waters and Connor Woods. On the bench for the Blues tonight, we have Cal Mackin, the substitute goalkeeper, Jacob Hazel, Isaac Burgess, Sam Foley, Jefferson Abreu, Kofi Moore. And our latest signing, Joe Boggan, gets the chance to impress the home fans here for the first time tonight as well. So that's team news then here at the Diva Stadium tonight, where Chester hosts Merthyr Town.
0: Thank you, Shane. So a great, wasn't it, that Chester took the lead on Saturday, but a shame they conceded in the second half again with another goal.
7: Yeah, and I think I was listening to Phil afterwards talking in his after-match interview, and it's the first time really that he's almost criticised the side this season. Usually they put in decent enough performances that have pleased him, but on Saturday I just got the feeling that he wasn't happy with the overall performance, and I think his quote was something along the lines of, if we play like that against Merthyr on Tuesday, we'll get murdered. So hopefully it's an improved display here tonight against obviously a Merthyr Town side who have slowly started the season, but you know that victory over Macclesfield on Saturday will give them a massive boost. Mm. That's a great win for them that on Saturday, and they'll come here full of confidence. I know it's a long old trek on a Tuesday night, and Chester have got to do the reverse trek I think in February time down to Merthyr again on a Tuesday. So it'll be one of them where it'll be a tough game for them here tonight, but it's all about us really. We've got to get out there, we've got to perform to our capabilities like we have done for the first six or so games of the season, because when we're at it we're very good, as we know, and hopefully that'll all click today. And he's also said in the past fixtures for Parkinson that when we click we will hammer aside somewhere, so hopefully that comes tonight.
0: Yeah, well, Merthyr Town, of course, second season now in National League North, isn't it? Like you said, in 14th place, two wins, three draws and two losses. What do we know about Merthyr in the second season in National League North?
7: Well, if they're anything like they were last season, they're going to be a tough old nut to crack, because they were a good side last season. We took 4 points off them. I remember the game here last season. It was a really strange afternoon. It was very windy. There was a swirling wind flying around the Diva Stadium, and in the first half it helped us. We went 2-0 up, and then we got a penalty right on half time, which the goalkeeper saved from Pat Jones. And in the second half they took advantage of the wind and we couldn't get out, and in the end they came back to take a 2-2 draw. And then obviously later on in the season, when we're going for a playoff push under Conal Rawlinson as it was then, we went down to Merthyr and got a really big victory on the Tuesday night down in March. So they're tough nut to crack, Merthyr, and no doubt they'll be in and around the playoff places again this season. They're a big physical side, but they do like to play a bit of football as well, and hopefully that's the Chester's advantage, because we're at our best when we face a side who can also play a bit of football. Yeah. And hopefully we back our own ability then.
0: That's right. Thank you for that, Shane. We'll come back and join you before we kick off with a recap on the team news, of course, and get the match atmosphere down there at the Diva Community Stadium this evening.
1: Steve Lord.
0: Also becoming as well National League Cup Group C, Hartlepool United against Everton the 21s, and of course in the Championship, Wrexham are playing Burnley tonight at the Racecourse Ground. We'll keep in touch with those score lines as well. But next we hear from Phil Parkinson after Ray.

0: Ray and Where's My Husband here on Chester Radio with our D Sports special here on this Tuesday. Myself, Steve, through until 10. Of course, Shane down at the Diva Community Stadium tonight. Of course, Chester against Merthyr Town. Have the team news back to join him soon, of course. Wrexham, they're playing Burnley at the Racecourse Ground tonight. That's a 7:45 kickoff. And in the National League Cup, of course, Everton Under-21s away to Hartlepool United. But right now, we're going to catch up with Blues boss Phil Parkinson, of course. He spoke to Tom Bird after the Hebden Town game on Saturday. Talked about, of course, Saturday's game and also previews tonight's game as well.
1: Phil, we take a point from Hebburn. How do you look back on that afternoon?
2: Yeah, we take a point and move on. So just comparison away games, you never turn your nose up at a point. And Hereford, we looked at it and we felt like that was 2 points dropped and you should never be disappointed with a point. But I was there when I watched that back, and then this one, I think I'll be delighted with a point, because we were not at the levels we needed to be today. On the ball, off the ball, we were off the ball, or we would have got beat comfortably because we were so poor on the ball today.
1: A tough place to come, do you feel, but what did they make it difficult for us, or did we start to drop our level?
2: I think it was a combination of both. With Chester, so everybody's going to be at their 110%. We know that, and we've got to do better with that, in terms of we've got to make sure that our levels are even better. But Hebburn, I don't think they've been beat here for a year, so that shows that they're a really strong home team. They've started the season really well, and I knew, and I've said it a couple of times now, I knew the run of games that we'd have would take a lot out of us, and it's showing that. Big away trip to the northeast, so that's two now we've had in a short space of time. It does sap your legs, but like I said, if we want to do anything this year, if we grind out 1-1s when we don't play well, then I'll probably look back at it and think it was a point game. But at the moment, I don't take any pride in that performance, apart from the fact we've come away with a draw.
1: Started the first half with a goal, but did you ever feel we had full control of the game?
2: No, I didn't. I'm not going to dress it up any other way. The bit I will give the players is the grit, the determination, the desire to get over the line when we're well off it. And Hebburn were very good as well, so I don't want to say that they weren't. They've absolutely run the socks off there. They've got some players with real quality. For the lad up front, give our two centre-backs the toughest game they've had this season, so full credit for him for that. And then Donaldson, who comes on, seems to be a real live wire. So they've got goals in the team. I think that's why they'll do well this season. But we've got to do better. I expect us to perform better than what we did today. So at half time, tactics kind of go out the window. It's more of a second ball game, and can you fight, can you scrap? And the bit I was quite happy with was the impact that the young subs made. Kofi, young Joe coming on, I thought Jacob made an impact, Connor Murphy, and I thought they give us a different dimension and more threat, which put them on the back foot. But still, difficult one for me to take today.
1: And you're speaking about the quality of their attackers. Is the positives you take then that we only conceded one and we still stayed pretty resolute?
2: Definitely. But we've still created chances where their keepers made a couple of good saves. I think one from Piersey, there was one at the near post again, I think from Piersey, Kofi. I think Joe's made him make a save as well. So we have had opportunities, but the levels that we've hit this season, we were well off it. And so I've got to take some solace in that we've got a draw, and we take a point and move on.
1: I'm looking forward to Merthyr back at the Diva. Should be an entertaining game.
2: Yeah, if we play like that, we'll get absolutely murdered. I'm not gonna make any bones of it. Merthyr, for me, watching them, are one of the best footballing teams I've seen at this level. They're ahead of where we are. With the ball, we've got to show that we can get to our very best against them. Otherwise, it'll be a really excruciatingly long day. But I'm sure we will. We'll have to raise our levels with the home team. We'll have to recover well, even though we've got a long journey back. And we've got to be ready for a really good Merthyr team coming our way.
1: And a word on those supporters, a great contingent coming a very long way.
2: Oh, fantastic. I hope they realise how much we appreciate it. I tried to tell them that they have brilliant support. And I think we know that we'll serve up better performances like that. But again, I think I said it after Morecambe, if we're not going to play particularly well, and we can pick up points, then we'll be happy. Morecambe, we weren't able to do it when we were, for me, average. Today we were poor, so hopefully this is our little drop off from the start of the season, and we need to build again and get back on form.
0: There we are, Phil Parkinson there talking to Tom Bird, of course, from Chester FC TV there after the Hebburn Town game on Saturday. It's D Sport Special here on Chester Radio through until 10 o'clock this evening now, playing Somber and Home Wrecker.
3: D

0: Samba and Home Wrecker and the National League Cup tonight, Group C. Hartlepool United against Everton 21s, meant to be kicking off at 7 o'clock. It's been delayed. Why? I do not know why it's been delayed, but it has been delayed, possibly for perhaps for the teams arriving late. I don't know. There's high winds over in the northeast apparently there tonight, so there could be the reasons why. I don't know. We'll find out for you if we get more information on that. Wrexham against Burnley coming up at 7.45 this evening as well. We'll keep in touch with that scoreline as well. And of course, we've got the Champions League back on again tonight. Aston Villa are away at Club Bruges in Belgium. 75 minutes gone in that game. It's Club Bruges 2, Aston Villa 3 is the current score there. And to come, of course, Man City are away against FC Porto, 8 o'clock tonight. Dortmund against Villarreal as well. Lille against Betis. And the big one between Real Madrid and Inter also coming up at 8 o'clock this evening here on D-Sport.
1: There are two types of drive you can have on the motorway. One that feels like this.
2: Or one that feels...
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Richard Ashcroft and Lady Omi, and there we had Lamal and Never Ending Story for you here on Chesty Radio on this Tuesday evening. Here with our D Sport special until 10 o'clock this evening. The Everton game is underway now. It was delayed until 7:20 over there at Hartlepool United in the National League Cup game. Underway, 6 minutes gone. It's 0-0 is the current score there. Eight at course coming up at 7:45. Also as well, we have Wrexham against Burnley from the racecourse ground. Wrexham starting 11 is Patson Goals, Cleworth, Hyam and Doyle in the back three, Cabor, James, Whittam and Ekomi in the midfield, and Windass and O'Brien and Moore up front is their starting 11.

at the racecourse ground there tonight, of course. But of course, our feature game tonight is Chester against Merthyr Town down at the Diva Community Stadium, and we've got Shane over there, and we'll be talking back to him, and of course getting a recap on the team news and sampling the atmosphere after Alex Warren and Texas.

0: It's Warren, Fever Dream and their Texas Say What You Want here on Chastity Radio. Everton 21s are taking the lead in their National League Cup game against Hartlepool United. Of course, up delayed for 20 minutes. It started at 7:20. Rocco Lambert has scored in the ninth minute of the game. So Rocco Lambert scored there in ninth minute of the game for Everton 21s in that National League Cup game there at Hartlepool United there this evening. Okay, back to our feature game, of course, down at the Diva Community Stadium is Chester against Merthyr Town. Let's go back and join Shane now for a recap on the team news. Shane.
1: Yeah, so two changes from Saturday's 1-1 draw at Hebburn. Phil Parkinson has made tonight one enforced and one out of choice, I guess. And the enforced one is Mikel Campbell, picked up an injury on Saturday. He misses out here today. And Jefferson Abreu drops down to the bench. And coming in for them are Connor Murphy and Connor Woods, who's back after injury himself. So this is how the Blues start then here today. We've got Luke Hewitson in goal. Then a back four from right to left of Sam Reed, George Burrows, Jake Griffin and Nathan Woodfall. In midfield, the three of Dan Ward, Declan Weeks and Connor Murphy. And then the three up top of Tom Pearce, Billy Waters and Connor Woods. On the bench for the Blues tonight, Callum Mackin, the substitute goalkeeper, Jacob Hazel, Isaac Burgess, Sam Foley, Jefferson Abreu, Kofi Moore and Joe Brogan, our latest signing, gets a chance to impress the home fans for the first time here tonight as well. So that's the team news then here at the Diva Stadium, where we're around about 5 minutes away from kickoff here now as Chester host Merthyr tonight.
0: Expecting a big crowd there tonight, Shane?
1: It's a Tuesday night, isn't it? So you won't get as many as what you would on a Saturday, obviously, and I'm looking across to the away section here as well, and I can count the away fans, unfortunately, on a couple of hands. That's obviously a long trip, isn't it, on a Tuesday night for them. So credit to the ones that have made that big trek up from South Wales. But crowd-wise, I'd expect it to be maybe 2,300 odd, something like that tonight, and I think that'd be a good crowd for a Tuesday night. The groundsman has just decided to put the sprinklers on as well, so maybe Phil Parkinson has given an order there to get this pitch nice and wet so we can start playing a nice slick football on it. But hopefully we can get back to winning ways here tonight.
0: Yes. Thanks for that, Shane. We'll come back and join you during the first half there for regular, of course, match reports on every 10 minutes, of course. Any goals scored, you'll hear them first here on Chester Radio. Also playing tonight in National League North, while Macclesfield are home to Scarborough, Southport are home to Morecambe, and Marine take a long trip up to South Shields as well. Our local sides involved in action there as well. Of course, all the scores coming up from National League North as well here on D Sport.
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Deep Rivers there, and Long Train running there, the remix of that for that Mimi Webb and House on Fire for you here on Chester Radio. So well underway now at the Deepwick Community Stadium between Chester and Merthyrtown. 0-0 is the current score there. One early goal for you. Radcliffe are now, well, Hebburn Town took the lead. It was 1-0 to them, but Radcliffe have replied there. So 1-1 in that game with only 6 minutes gone there. 0-0 between South Shields and Marine, and also Southport and Morecambe goalless as well. Wrexham, of course, they're playing this evening, and 4 minutes gone down the racecourse ground against Burnley in the Championship. 0-0 it is there, and it's still Everton leading by 1-0 against Hartlepool United. That's in the 21s there in the National League Cup over there at Hartlepool. In the Champions League, full times for you. Club Brugge 2, Aston Villa 3, and Athens 1, LASK 0 are your current scores there here on D Sports. So next we go to back to the Vadiva Stadium and see how Chester are performing, how they're getting on in the first half after Alio Grande and Sio for you here on the D Sports.

0: Ariana Grande and Hey Did I Made You Love Me here on Chester Radio. Let's head now to the Diva Commuter Stadium, see how Chester against Merthyr Town, and join Shane.
1: Well, we're 9.5 minutes into this game now, Steve. It still remains Chester FC 0, Merthyr Town 0. And so far, it's been a game of very few chances. Just got a stoppage at the moment for an injury to a Merthyr player over on that left-hand side. He's being treated by the physio at the moment. But at the moment, a couple of opportunities, one for each side. Tom Pearce, who's playing off the left-hand side, actually, of the front three, which has surprised us. He's playing on this side with Connor Woods on the opposite side, with Billy Waters down the middle, as expected. But he cut in on this left-hand side onto his right foot, got into the area, was just about to get his shot away. In the end, the defender closed him down at the crucial point. At the other end, Merthyr given a free kick, 25 yards out in a really good position in a fairly central spot, and in the end Lee Lucas took it on, and his effort in the end went well over the top of the crossbar. Apart from that, no other chances to report. It's a fairly even Steven encounter so far. It remains Chester FC 0, Merthyr Town 0.
0: Thank you, Shane. I'm here to the news next with Badness.
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0: Madness and, of course, Baggy Terrorizers. Well, it is still 0-0 between Chester and Murphytown down at the Derby Community Stadium. It's also, as well, goalless between Wrexham and Burnley. And it's still at the moment over there in the North East. It's Hartlepool 0, Everton 1 there in the National League game there.
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0: Some main showers around, possibly we are tonight, but hopefully it's going to be a dry night rather than the rest of the evening later on. Temperature down to 13 degrees. Tomorrow, Wednesday, starting off wet, sunshine and showers, then drying up in the afternoon to give you a temperature high Wednesday of 17 degrees.
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2: Flights leaving the UK are facing disruption because of an air traffic control technical issue. Ben Monsey reports.
3: National Air Traffic Services say around 200 UK flights have been cancelled and that recovering from the disruption will take some time. Engineers are working on site to resume normal operations as quickly as possible. Passengers are being asked to check before they travel to any airports.
2: Israel say they're closing the British consulate in Jerusalem. It's after Foreign Secretary Ed Miliband announced the UK will take action against firms providing services to them.
4: We act on the import of goods from illegal settlements. We ban advertising of illegal settlements. We act on services to prevent new settlement expansion. We act on settler violence. We support accountability for what has happened in Gaza. And we pledge to galvanise the international community to confront the ongoing and urgent humanitarian crisis.
2: 12 people have also been banned from entering Israel, including former Labour leader Jeremy Corbyn and all of the Green Party's MPs. The US have criticised the UK stance. Four valuable paintings have been stolen from a museum on the French Riviera. Local police say they're searching for the offenders after they were seen entering the Renoir Museum in Cagnes-sur-Mer. Two of the stolen paintings were reportedly abandoned in the gardens as the thieves fled. Prince George has started his studies at Eton College. The future king arrived with his parents, the Prince and Princess of Wales. The school costs over £60,000 to attend. Sir Tom Jones claims that ITV made the decision to fire him from the Voice UK coaching panel. The 86-year-old has been an on-off coach since the show started in 2012. It follows rumours he may not return for the upcoming series. And Harry Kane, Jude Bellingham and Declan Rice have all been shortlisted for the Ballon d'Or. England captain Kane is the bookie's favourite to pick up the award.
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0: So it's 0-0 still at the Derby Community Stadium between Chester and Merthyr Town. We're back to join Shane coming up soon after Harry Styles. Also got us between Wrexham and Burnley. And it's still Hartlepool 0, Everton under-21s 1.

0: Harry Styles and American Girls here on Chester Radio. Let's head now across the CH1, shall we? See how Chester against Merthyr Town and rejoin Shane.
1: Well, we're 22 minutes on the clock here. It still remains Chester FC 0, Merthyr Town 0, and the Blues are fashioning their first real opportunity of the game. A ball into the box, only cleared to the edge of the area, and there was Dan Ward with a half volley from 18 yards out that went over the top. At the other end, just a Lee Lucas 25-yard free kick. All the visitors had offered, that also went over the top of the crossbar. And so far, it's a fairly scrappy encounter with both sides having a bit of the ball and then giving it away in the final third. And like I say, it's a very scrappy affair so far with neither team really on top in it. So at the moment we're 23 on the clock here. It still remains Chester FC 0, Merthyr Town 0.
0: Thank you, Shane. Elsewhere, it's Buxton 1, Brackley Town 0, of course. Chester playing Buxton away there in Derbyshire on a Saturday. Leading at the moment against Brackley Town there by 1-0. Chorley 1, Darlington 0, Kingsland 0, Hensford 1. Macclesfield down to 10 men in that game against Scarborough, and it's 0-0. Radcliffe 1, Hebburn Town 1 as well, still. Otherwise, it's South Shields and Marine and Southport and Morecambe, and the rest of the games in National League North are goalless as well. At the base course ground, Wrexham 0, Burnley 0, with 22 minutes gone in that game, and the first half coming to a close in the National League Cup. That game started at 7:20 and not at 7 o'clock between Hartlepool and Everton 21s, and it's still Everton leading by 1-0, and that's a goal scored there by Rocco Lambert there in the ninth minute of the game. This

0: Peter Stansfield, this is the right time, especially if David here from one of our listeners over there at the Ledge, and Stella Lefty in their current single Boston here on Chester Radio on D-Sport on this Tuesday evening, our special through until 10, because we're covering Chester against Merthyr Town. Let's head back now to the Dever Community Stadium, see how the Blues are doing, and rejoin Shane.
1: Well, we're in the 32nd minute of the game here now. It still remains Chester FC 0, Merthyr 0, but it's Chester who slowly started to get on top in this encounter now. They've created another good opportunity, in fact two if you like, because first of all a bad pack pass played in Billy Waters and he was running through on goal. We all thought it was just going to end up one-on-one with the goalkeeper, but in the end a couple of defenders got back, blocked that out, and in the end his effort was also blocked by one of them. But then just after that, another angled effort, this time from Connor Woods coming in from that right-hand side. He dragged his effort across goal and just wide of the left hand post. But apart from that, not too many clear cut chances in the game at the moment. But like I say, hopefully before half time, Chester will get themselves in front here, because they are starting to get a stranglehold on this game here. So 33 on the clock, it still remains Chester FC 0, Merthyr Town 0.
0: Thank you, Shane. Elsewhere, Spennymoor have just scored against Spalding United. Spennymoor 1, Spalding United 0. Radcliffe were losing by in that game against Hebden Town. I'll take him the lead now. So Radcliffe 2, Hebden Town 1. South Shields has scored against Marine. South Shields 1, Marine 0 in that game. Still Southport 1, Morecambe 0. Buxton 1, Brackley Town 0. Chorley 1, Darlington 0. Kingsland 0, Hensford 1. Are your scores there from National League North? Wrexham are losing at the racecourse ground with Burnley taking the lead. And Zeki Amdouni scoring there in the 22nd minute of the game there. So Burnley ahead at the racecourse ground there, 1-0 it is there to them. Hartlepool United 0, Everton 21's 1 still, and Rocco Lambert scoring that goal there in that delayed kickoff there for the Blues at 9 minutes into the first half there here on Chester Radio. Champions League, let's see how things are going there. Well, Real Madrid have scored against Inter. Real Madrid 1, Inter 0, and Lille 1, Betis 0. It's still Porto and City, Manchester City goalless there. Of course, earlier on, we had results for you. Club Brugge 2, Aston Villa 3, Athens 1, Lask 1 there.

0: Young at heart. So Hartlepool United 0, Everton 21s 1 in that 7:20 delayed game there in the National League Cup. And in the Championships, Wrexham 0, Burnley 1 still from the race course, with Zeki Amdorides going in the 26th minute of the game. But of course, in our feature game down at the Diva Community Stadium, it's still Chester 0, Murphy Town 0. Back to John Shane next.
1: Come in, get one ready.
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0: 5 minutes plus injury time to play here. It still remains Chester FC 0, Merthyr Town 0.
1: Thank you, Shane. Still there. Buxton 1, Brackley Town 0 in their game. Chorley 2 now, Darlington 0. Kingsland 1, Hensford 1 there, so one apiece now in that game. Macclesfield down to 10 men in their goalless game so far with Scarborough. Radcliffe, who are losing against Hepton Town 1-0, are now 3-1 up in that game. South Shields 2, Marine 0, Southport 1, Morecambe 0, Spennymoor 1, Spalding United 1, and Worksop 1, Bedford 0. Still Wrexham 0, Burnley 1, with 41 minutes gone there in the first half, with Amdouni there scoring there for Burnley for the Clarets. And Everton 21's half-time there, Hartlepool in game there, of course, in the National League Cup there, still leading by 1-0 at half-time. And in the Champions League, Real Madrid are 2-0 up against Inter. It's 0-0 between Porto and Man City, and Lille 1, Betis 0 is going to score there, Dortmund 0, Villarreal 0 as well. Everyone, Aston Villa beat Club Brugge by 3-2, and Athens beat LASK 1-0 in their game as well. Right now is Calvin Harris for you here on D.

0: Alvin Harris and go across to the Diva Community Stadium and Shane.
1: Yeah, more frustration here for the Blues because I was saying they were getting on top in the game. Well, Murphy have just hit them with a sucker punch because it's now with 44 minutes on the clock. Chester FC 0, Murphy Town 1. And I think it's a goal from Will Spears, I think it is, who's took it on that left-hand side, cut in on his right foot and curled it inside the right-hand post of Luke Hewitson. So there's a shock for all the Blues fans and a shock for Phil Parkinson as well, who was just watching his side got on top here, but now they got some work to do. It's Lee Lucas actually who finished it off for the visitors, but all that matters is it's Chester FC 0, Merthyr Town 1.
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0: Squizzy Politti and Woodbees here on Chester'sley Radio. Well, it's half-time now down at the Diva Community Stadium. Let's go over and join Shane for a half-time report.
1: Yeah, and at half-time, the Blues fans are a bit frustrated here because Chester have largely dominated the first period but find themselves behind due to a late sucker punch. So at half-time, it's Chester FC 0, Merthyr Town 1. And that goal, like I say, came on 44 minutes when a long ball forward found Lee Lucas on the left-hand side and he cut in from the left onto his right foot and from the edge of the area caused a lovely finish into the right-hand bottom corner of the net. And prior to that, Merthyr are very rarely threatened. The same player had a 25-yard free kick well over in the fourth minute, but apart from that, they've offered very little as an attacking threat. It's all been the other way from Chester's point of view, but unfortunately they haven't managed to get the goal. Ward volleyed over from 20 yards on 15 minutes, and then Woods with an angled effort saw his shot go just wide of the left hand post on 26. Then the best chance of the lot for the Blues, a corner from Nathan Woodthorpe from the right hand side, left footed in swinger, finding the head of Jake Griffin, who really should have scored, but headed over from 6 yards out. And even after the goal, Connor Woods had another opportunity, this time from 25 yards out, a strike that whistled wide of the left-hand post. So work to do here for Phil Parkinson if he's not to suffer another defeat here at the Diva Stadium. But at the moment, the Blues, like I say, got stuff to do in the second half here. It remains at half-time, Chester FC 0, Merthyr Town 1.
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0: So back to join Shane in the second half. Let's hear the scores, shall we, from National League North. Half time's coming in. Telford 0, Oxford City 0, Buxton 1, Brackley Town 1, Chorley 3, Darlington 0, Harborough 0, Hereford 0, Kingsland 1, Hensford 1, Macclesfield 0, Scarborough 0. They're still playing there over at the Rose ground there. Macclesfield down to 10 men there in that game over there at Macclesfield. Radcliffe 3, Hebburn Town 1. Radcliffe were actually 1-0 down in that game to come back to make it 3-1 at half time. South Shields 2, Marine 0. Southport 1, Morecambe 0. Spennymoor 1, Spalding United 0. And Worksop 1, Bedford 0. Still playing in 5 minutes of extra time over at the racecourse ground, but it's Burnley who've taken the lead so far in that game tonight in that championship game there over there at the racecourse ground, with Zeki Amdori scoring there in the 22nd minute of the game there to make it 1-0 to Burnley there. And we have about to have half time there with that 5 minutes of extra time due up there. And we're into the second half of the delayed kickoff, which didn't start until 20 past 7 between Hartlepool and Everton 21s in the National League Cup. And it's Everton 21s who are in the lead at the moment, with Rocco Lambert scoring there for the Blues in the ninth minute of the game. In the Champions League, we are, of course, 8 o'clock kickoffs, 34 minutes gone. Dortmund 0, Villarreal 0, Porto 0, Man City 0, Lille 1, Betis 1, and Real Madrid 2, Inter 0. Goals there from Mbappe and Valverde there in the 14th and 23rd minute, respectively, there for you. So, you are bang up to date for you here on D Sport.
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0: the latest Toy Story movie, Taylor Swift, and I Knew It, I Knew You. So, half-time at the Diva Community Stadium. The Blues going all to do in the second half. Lee Lucas with that goal scored in the 44th minute of the game there. Surprise with Chester being up in the game against the run of play there. Merthyr Town scoring there. Lee Lucas in the 44th minute of the game. So, the Blues going all to do in the second half. Let's see if they can turn things around. Back to join Shane for the second half. Coming up for you soon here on D-Sport.
1: 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National Highways.
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0: two songs there with Cats in a Theme, Does Your Cat, and Say So, and their Cat's Eye, and their current single Animal for you here on Chesley Radio with D Sports on this Tuesday evening. We're into the second half now, starting off into the second half now, about a minute or so in there between Chester and Merthyr Town. Of course, reminder they are 1-0 down, the Blues at half time. Lee Lucas scoring that goal in the 44th minute of the game. Back to join Shane soon there, if we see how things are progressing there in that game, of course, from the start of the second half. And of course, remind you as well that Wrexham are losing by 1-0 at half time as well down at the racecourse ground, with Zeki Amdori there scoring there in the 26th minute of the game there. So we're still 1-0 down there at the racecourse ground. And Hartlepool United against Everton 21s in the National League Cup in the second half there. That delayed kickoff, which didn't start until 7:20. Now 66 minutes gone there in that game. So Everton 1, leading there by 1-0, with Rocco Lambert scoring that goal in the 9th minute of the game.
1: Come on through.
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0: Classic from The Verve and Sonnet here on Chesley Radio with Dee Swart on this Tuesday night through until 10 o'clock. Into the second half now, of course, between Chester and Merthyr Town. Let's go back now to CH1, see how the Blues are doing, and we join Shane.
1: Well, they've started the second half very much on the front foot here, Steve. With 55 on the clock, it still remains Chester FC 0, Merthyr Town 1. Is another effort from Billy Waters, whistles wide of the right-hand post. But they made a half-time substitution. Kofi Moore's come on this right-hand side. Tom Pearce has gone over to the left, and it was Connor Woods who he replaced. And an effort from Reed with a 20-yard shot. Of course, a good save from Kovman, diving away to his right-hand side a few minutes ago. But also, I have to say, there was a great chance from Murphy as well, just after half time, a corner from the right hand side, finding the head of Margitson. Very similar chance to the one that Griffin had for the Blues in the first half, and the same result. He couldn't keep his header down either as it went over the top of the crossbar. But for the Blues, very much on the front foot so far in this second half, and hopefully they can find a way through this very rigid and well organised Murphy defence so far. But with 56 on the clock, it remains Chester FC 0, Merthyr Town 1.
0: Thank you, Shane. It's still Wrexham 0, Burnley 1 from the racecourse ground. That goal scored by Amdouni in the 26th minute of the first half. And, of course, Hartlepool United against Everton in the second half. Now, 76 minutes gone, and the other 21s there for Everton are still leading by 1-0.
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0: Well, it's saying light rain across the region, but there's been heavy rain at the Diva Community Stadium tonight. The rain will fizzle out about 10 o'clock this evening, apparently. Dry night, down to 13. Tomorrow, Wednesday, rain to begin with in the morning, and then it will dry out about 10 o'clock, and then a dry afternoon with some sunshine. Temperature high of 16 degrees.
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3: Around 200 UK flights have been cancelled because of an issue with air traffic control. Ben Monsey has more.
4: Several airports, including Edinburgh, Manchester and Heathrow, say they've been affected. National Air Traffic Services say recovering from the disruption will take some time, but their engineers are working on site to resume normal operations as quickly as possible. Transport Secretary Heidi Alexander has apologised for the frustrating delays.
3: Israel will close the British consulate in Jerusalem. That's in response to the UK announcing sanctions on illegal West Bank settlements. In a common statement, Foreign Secretary Ed Miliband announced the UK will take action against firms providing services to them.
5: Our argument is not with the people of Israel, with whom the UK has unshakable bonds. Our argument is with the conduct of its government. And I also want to say emphatically to people in Britain and indeed across the world, holding British Jews responsible for the actions of the Israeli government is anti-Semitism, plain and simple.
3: 12 people have been banned from entering Israel, including former Labour leader Jeremy Corbyn and MP Diane Abbott. The US have also criticised the UK stance. The chief exec of the RNLI says abuse of their volunteers is wholly unacceptable. Peter Sparks says some of his staff have faced online abuse after crowds of mass demonstrators blocked road access to the port of Dover on Saturday. Then on Sunday, vehicles were damaged and a handful of police officers were injured during a standoff with protesters in Portsmouth. It's believed Harry and Meghan only saw a letter from the King saying they'll continue to be treated as private citizens an hour before the media did. A spokesperson for the couple says, "We were a little surprised not to have been told about this in advance." And the National Television Awards are underway in London. Michael McIntyre's Big Show won the first trophy of the night.
2: 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Steve Lord.
0: Well, down at the Diva Community Stadium, it's still Chester 0, Merthyr Town 1, but Wrexham have just equalised against Burnley with Jacques Ekemeni there scoring there for them at the racecourse ground.

0: Ed Sheeran, American Town, the classic from the Smiths, and this charming man here on Chester Radio. Let's head back now to Dover Community Stadium and see how the Blues are faring, and we join Shane.
1: Well, they're getting close, Steve, because we played 65 minutes here now at the Dover Stadium. It still remains Chester FC 0, Merthyr Town 1, but the Blues have seen a glorious chance go begging. That came on 58 minutes when Sam Reid cut in from this right-hand side. He's a lovely balance player, Sam, who's got two really good feet, and he tried an effort with his left foot, and it was a great save by the goalkeeper to tip it up onto the crossbar, and it was eventually cleared away by the Merthyr defence. But Chester just made a second substitution. Tom Pearce has just been taken off, and Joe Brogan has come on for his home debut. Reid saw the shot pushed onto the bar by Cogman, as I was saying. Pearce with an 18-yard effort just wide of the right-hand post, and also Reid with another effort saw Cogman save that shot too. So the Blues are starting to muster up a bit more of an attacking threat in the second period. As of yet, though, they haven't found that equalising goal. We've got 66 on the clock. It still remains Chester FC 0, Merthyr Town 1.
0: Thank you, Shane. Elsewhere, it's Telford 1, Oxford City 0, Buxton 2 now, Brackley Town 0, of course. The Blues away at Buxton on Saturday. Chorley 4, Darlington 0, Harborough 0, Hereford 2, Kingsley 1, Hensford have scored a third goal now, so Hensford 3 up in that game there. Macclesfield 0, Scarborough 0, Maxwell down to 10 men. Ratcliffe 3, Hebburn Town 1, South Shields 2, Marine 0, still Southport 1, Morecambe 0, Spennymoor 1, Spawning United 1, and Bedford are pulling back against Worksop. Worksop 1, Bedford 1 is the current scores there from National League North. Wrexham, of course, before equalised against their Burnley this evening, and their goal in the second half there from Jacques Ekwemeni there in the 55th minute of the game there to equalise to Zaki Amdori there in the first half there at the Racecourse Ground. And we're deep now into second half to Everton 21s and Hartlepool National League Cup. Hartlepool 0, Everton 21s 1. 87 minutes gone there, and of course that goal scored by Rocco Lambert in the 9th minute of the game. In the Champions League, Dortmund 0, Real 0, Porto 0, Man City 1, and that goal scored there by who else, of course, Erling Haaland, scoring that just 2 minutes into the second half there to make City 1-0 there in that game against Porto. Lille 2, Betis 0, and still Madrid, Real Madrid 2, Inter 0. Are your second scores in the Champions League here on the Chester Radio on this Tuesday evening, playing Jungle now and their current single, Someday Somewhere.

0: with Love Our Lost, of course, to Hand Melvin the Blue Notes, had it back in the 1970s. And before that, Jungle and their new single called Sunday Somewhere here on Chester Radio, here on this D-Sports special through until 10 this evening. Let's head back now to Dover Community Stadium and see how the Blues are doing. I'm with Joe and Shane.
1: Well, they're still very much frustrating here at the moment because with around about 75 on the clock here, it still remains Chester FC 0, Merthyr Town 1. They're going the first half from Lee Lucas separating the two sides, and in the second half, it's very much been one-way traffic. The Blues are pretty much camped inside the Merthyr half, but unfortunately, they haven't found a way past the goalkeeper. The best chance saw Sam Reid's effort pushed onto the bar by Cogman in the Merthyr goal, and Reid saw another effort just before that. Again, well saved by the Merthyr Town goalkeeper. But Chester keep on getting loads of set pieces, keep on pushing towards the goal. They've made substitutions. Kofi Moore, Joe Boggan and Jacob Hazel now all on. They replaced Connor Woods, Tom Piers and Billy Waters as another ball goes into the box. And once again, the goalkeeper is very positive, comes out, punches it away as the ball goes back into the area. The referee actually belatedly stops it for a head injury. And wouldn't you know, as soon as he blows his whistle, the defender gets up inside the area. So frustration is the word around the Dover Stadium at the moment. And Chester have 15 minutes plus injury time to find a way back into this one. It remains Chester FC 0, Merthyr Town 1.
0: Thank you, Shane. Sounds very frustrating, as you say. Telford 1, Oxford City 0. Buxton just scored a third goal now against Brackley Town. Buxton 3, Brackley Town 0. Chorley 4, Darlington 1. Harborough 0, Hereford 2. Kingsland 1, Hensford 3. Macclesfield and Scarborough 0-0, but Macclesfield down to 10 men in that game. Radcliffe 3, Hebburn Town 1, South Shields 2, Marine 1, so Marine 1 pulling them back in that game over there in the northeast. Southport 1, Morecambe 0, Spennymoor 1, Spalding United 1, and Bedford are pulling back against Worksop. Worksop 1, Bedford 1. Wrexham 1, Burnley 1 still. That goal scored, of course, equalised in the second half there at the race course ground. And we're into extra time now between Hartlepool United and Everton 21s of the National League Cup, and there's still Everton 21s running up there. That goal scored by Rocco Lambert in the first half there. Champions League, Dortmund 1, Villarreal 0, Porto 0, Manchester City 1 with that goal scored there by Haaland, Lille 2, Betis 3, and Real Madrid 2, Inter 0. Are your current scores?
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0: legends, and you see the trouble with me here on Chester Radio. 28 minutes past 9 the time. Let's head back now to the Diva Commuter Stadium and see how the Blues are doing. And we join Shane.
1: Well, still an air of frustration playing around here, unfortunately. 84 on the clock. It still remains Chester FC 0 and Merthyr Town 1. That goal in the first half from Lee Lucas separating the two sides. And Chester made all their substitutions now, so you can't say they're not trying to get back into this game. Jefferson Avery, the latest to come on for Declan Weeks, and just before that another substitution, Jacob Hazel coming on for Billy Waters. So they are trying their best to try and get back into this game in terms of trying to change things and make things happen, but unfortunately they're just not at the moment. The two Sam Reed chances are the best ones they created in the second period, the one which the keeper saved and the second one which he made a really good save from to tip it up onto the crossbar before it was scrambled away. But apart from that, Chester really struggling to create any clear-cut chances really in this second half, and let's see what they do in the final 4 minutes plus injury time here, because at the moment they're heading for defeat. It's Chester FC 0, Merthyr Town 1.
0: Thank you, Shane. Elsewhere, Telford 1, Oxford City 0, still Buxton 4, Brackley Town 0, Chorley 4, Darlington 2, Harborough 0, Hereford 2, Kingsland 1, Hensford 3, Macclesfield and Scarborough still goalless, and of course Macclesfield down to 10 men. Radcliffe have scored a fifth goal now against Hebden Town. This is, of course, they were 1-0 down in the first half and they've scored now 5 goals against Hebden now. South Shields 2, Marine 1, Southport 2 now. And Morecambe 1, so Southport 2 up there against Morecambe. Spennymoor 1, Spalding United 1, and Works of 1, Bedford 1. Over at the racecourse grounds, still Wrexham 1, Burnley 1, and in the National League Cup, Hartlepool have been defeated by Evenage 21s tonight. It finished 1-0 in the end, with Rocco Lambert scoring that goal there for the youngsters in the 9th minute of the first half. Champions League, Dortmund 1, Villarreal 1, Porto 0, Man City 1, with Haaland scoring that goal there earlier on, and Lille 2, Betis 3, and still Real Madrid 2, Inter 0 are your current scores there for you here on Chester Radio. So it is still at the moment Chester losing by 1-0, 87 minutes gone, and back to you and Shane for a full time report. Coming up after the single from Carly Rae Jepsen, a new single called Don't Leave Me on the Dance Floor. But right now from the 80s is China Crisis and Wishful Thinking.

0: China Crisis, Wishful Thinking, and there the current single from Carly Rae Jepsen, and Don't Leave Me on the Dance Floor.
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0: So we're into 4 minutes of extra time at the Chester Diva Community Stadium. Chester nil, Merthyr Town 1 still. A very frustrating second half there. We'll get a full-time report from Shane soon. Elsewhere, in National League North, Telford 1, Oxford City 0. Finch Buxton 5, Brackley Town 0. And of course, the Blues go there to Buxton on Saturday. Chorley 5, Darlington 2, Harborough 0, Hereford 2, Kinsling 2, Hensford 3, Macclesfield 0, Scarborough 0. Full time between Radcliffe and Hepton Town. Radcliffe 5, Hepton Town 1. And that's a game, of course, that Radcliffe were losing 1-0 in the first half. South Shields 2, Marine 1, Southport 2, Morecambe 1, Spennymoor 1, Spalding 3, and Worksop 1, Bedford 2. And in the Championship, into extra time at the racecourse ground, still Wrexham 1, Burnley 0, with 92 minutes gone in that game. In the National League Cup earlier on, Everton 21s beat Hartlepool by 1-0, with Rocco Lambert scoring that goal in the 9th minute of the game. And in the Champions League, scorelines for you, 75 minutes gone in those games. Dortmund 1, Villarreal 1, Porto 0, Manchester City 1, with Haaland scoring that goal there for City in the second half. Lille 2, Betis 3, and Real Madrid 2, Inter 1 now. So Inter getting one back there. Right, so it's full-time now at the Davis Community Stadium. Let's go across and join Shane for a full-time report.
2: Yeah, where it's finished in frustration here for the Blues. It's finished Chester FC 0, Merthyr Town 1, and the visitors are the successors here tonight, unfortunately, to hand the Blues their second defeat of the season. And Chester just didn't create enough in the end, and Merthyr took their one chance that really came their way. That came just before the break on 44 minutes when Lee Lucas picked up the ball on the left-hand side of the penalty area, cut in on his right foot and curled a lovely finish into the right-hand bottom corner of the net. Chester had chances before that. Jake Griffin should have scored, but headed over from Woodthorpe's in-swinging corner, and Connor Woods had a couple of angled efforts in the first half that went wide of the left-hand post. But in the second half, Chester looked a bit more threatening. They created some chances. Sam Reid with a 20-yard shot pushed away by Kogman, and then Tom Pearce with an effort from the edge of the box saw his shot go just wide of the right-hand post. But the best chance of the lot for the Blues came from Sam Reid, who looked like he was a player who was going to create the chances or maybe even take one all night, and he cut in from this right-hand side, delivered a lovely left-footed shot that looked destined for the top corner, but the goalkeeper, Cogman, got his hand to it, flicked it up onto the crossbar, and in the end, the Merthyr Town defence, who were very good all evening, very well organised, were able to scramble it clear. So it's ended in frustration here for the 2,087 fans who have turned up tonight to watch the Blues. They've seen it finish Chester FC 0, Merthyr Town 1.
0: So, Shane, the Blues, of course, the weekend, going to Buxton, and they won 5-0 tonight at home.
2: Yeah, no, decent side, Buxton, and they'll be fully expected to be in around the promotion mix come the end of the season, and Chester just need to get another win on the board. It's as simple as that.
0: Yep.
2: It's a frustrated evening tonight, but they are creating chances. They're just not taking them, and even when they were winning the games in the early part of the season, Steve, they were creating so many chances and should have put the games out of sight, and that's just the one criticism maybe that we've had when they were winning, that they weren't winning the games by a bigger margin because they should have with the quality of chances that they were creating. So that remains a problem for the Blues, but hopefully it'll click sometime soon and we can start getting some wins back on the board again. But let's make no bones about it, that'll be a tough old game, that of the Silverlands on Saturday on that 4G pitch, which isn't the easiest to play on either. So it'll be a tough afternoon for Chester, but hopefully it's one of those kind of games that if they can get a win, that'll provide them with just the confidence boost that need to beat one of the sides who are expected to be up there come the end of the season.
0: Okay, thank you for that, Shane, and we'll speak to you soon, of course. And Shane's back this Friday with the Friday Football Show between 6 and 7. Of course, we're getting more reaction from Phil Parkinson, and of course, also there'll be an interview with one of the players as well. Join Shane for the Friday Football Show at 6 o'clock this coming Friday.
3: There are two types of drive you can have on the motorway. One that feels like this.
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3: 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National Highways.
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0: James Blunt, his current single Tastes Like Summer, and James and Sit Down for you here on Chester Radio. And that's it from D Sports and our special on this Tuesday evening. A defeat for the Blues tonight, lots of chances, of course, in the second half. Sam Reid in particular, the best one there, but the goalie saved it. Owen put the ball on the crossbar there, but a defeat for the Blues. Of course, they're back in action this coming Saturday when they go to Buxton, who won 5-0 tonight in their game, and it'll be a tough game for them. And we'll be covering the game for you on D Sports from 2 this coming Saturday. A 1-1 draw in the end for Wrexham against Burnley at the Racecourse ground there tonight. 1-1 it was, the full-time score. And Hartlepool United 0, Everton 21's 1 there, with Rocco Lambert there scoring there for the Toffees in the National League Cup there as well, for them to go through to the next round. That's it for me. The Love Zone's on its way next, and I'll see you for D Sports this coming Saturday. Bye for now.
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1: Chester's D Radio. Animals can't speak to drivers, but if they could, they would be asking us, telling us by the sounds of it, to put our litter and fruit waste in the bin. 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National Highways. 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